Spectacular! Spectacular! No words in the vernacular can describe this great event. You'll be dumb with wonderment. Returns are fixed at 10%. You must agree that's excellent.

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0: India.
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1: And duckling bears.
2: Exotic girls.
0: Fire eaters.
3: Muscle man contortionists.
0: Intrigue danger.
1: And romance.
0: Electric lights. Machinery.
4: All that electricity.

0: It'll run for 50 years.
1: Sitar player's secret song helps him flee the evil one. Though the tyrant rants and rails, it is all to no avail.
2: You will not escape!
3: Oh, Harold, no one could play him like you could.
4: No one's going to.
0: So exciting, we'll make them laugh, we'll make them cry. So delighting.
5: And in the end, should someone die?

0: guitar player's secret song helps him flee the evil one. Though the tyrant rants and rails, it is all to no avail.
1: You will not escape!
2: Oh, Harold, no one could play him like you could.
3: No one's going to.
4: So exciting, we'll make them laugh, we'll make them cry. So delighting.
5: And in the end, should someone die?

that dawn is rained upon, attaches itself to everyone. No one is spared, no one is clean. It travels place.